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5: 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Of course, we spin the very best, and nothing but the best, of country music for y'all from Alabama to Zac Brown. We're going to be kicking off here with featured artist, Kari J. Phillips.

from his album Days of Gold, Jake Owen and Beachin', that went to number one in Billboard on July 19th of 2014. From South Florida, Ryan Montgomery supplied you with Jack Honey, and Seeing a Sin was featured artist Kari J. Phillips. And here all along, you are tuned into the Whiskey and Cigarettes Show in the company of your Cabagasnova, Remy the Rodeo, and the Etandage Nick. Spin the very best, and nothing but the best, of country music for y'all, from Alabama to Zac Brown. Our people, as always, we enjoy bringing you crazy facts from around the world. Our first crazy fact is that Peter Roberts was only 18 and working as a Sears clerk in Massachusetts when he invented a quick-release ratchet wrench. The tool allowed a mechanic to release and change sockets with one hand, a small improvement that turned out to be extremely valuable. Roberts sold the patent rights to Sears for $10,000. Later, he sued the company, arguing that the invention had been undervalued. During the legal fight, his attorney claimed Sears made $44 million in extra profits connected to the quick-release feature, though Sears disputed the figure. It is a classic inventor story. One small mechanical idea, a giant company, and a value that only became obvious after the product was already selling. Back the tunes, enjoy. Featured artist, Lizzie Beth Goldman.

from his album Johnny Cash with his hot and blue guitar, Johnny Cash of course, and Folsom Prison Blues. That went to number one in Billboard on July the 20th of 1968. Ryan Nelson supplied you with Hole in the Wall, and Seeing Us In was featured artist Lizzie Beth Goldman and Reality of Love. You are tuned in to the Whiskey and Cigarettes Show in the company of your cabacasnava, Remy the Rodeo, and the Tandage Nick, spinning more country music, new and shake a stick at, from Alabama to Zac Brown. And our next crazy fact is archaeological evidence from the northeast of the Iberian Peninsula reveals that foxes, alongside dogs, were domesticated by humans in the Bronze Age, around the 3rd to 2nd millennium BC. These ancient foxes shared a similar diet with their human companions, indicating a closer relationship between the two species during this period. This fact sheds light on the long-standing bond between humans and foxes, predating many known instances of animal domestication. Back the tunes. Enjoy featured artist Mike McAdoo.

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4: 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That went to number one in Billboard on July the 21st of 2012. Ryan O'Neill supplied you with The One For You. And Seeing a Sin was featured artist Mike McAdoo and Sugar Hill Road. 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

From his album A Loser's Cathedral, David Houston, and with one exception, that went to number one in Billboard on July the 22nd of 1967, Ryan Sims supplied you with Never Been to Spain, and Seeing a Sin was featured artist Leslie Ann and Walking on Sunshine. You are tuned in to the Whiskey and Cigarettes Show in the company of your Cabacasnova, Remy the Rodeo, and the Tandy Jeanette. Ah, people, the time has come to say au revoir, sayonara, desvidanya, au wiedersehen, bye-bye, arrivederci, and more, as regrettably we have come to the conclusion of the show. But do not cry, do not weep, do not by any means pick valuable furniture, as we'll be returning next week to bring you a brand new show. Naturally, I want to thank you guys, the listeners, fanting today. Thank you so, so much for your constant undying support of myself and my show. A huge thank goes out to the mighty, mighty Michael Stover, my five-star manager at MTS Management, and Barb Leatherman for the great jobs that they do. To all the great stations, both FM and NET, that carry the show, thank you so, so much for having us on board. And last, but certainly not least, all the incredible artists and bands I have the honour and pleasure of airing on a regular basis. I'm leaving you with the current number one in the Billboard Country Chart, and once again that will be Ella Langley and Choosing Texas. That said, my people, enjoy this final tune. We will see ya next week. From the Whiskey and Cigarettes Show and your Italian Digenek, keep it country. Have a great one. Ciao, my people.

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1: 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One big worldwide music festival of great country music. 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

Hey y'all, it's Lainey Wilson. Check out my new song, Somewhere Over Laredo. I hope you love it. I spent a lot of my time 30,000 feet in the air flying to the next show. And even though I'm not on the ground, I use that time to be still. Catch myself looking out the window, talking to God, dreaming, and even reminiscing. Somewhere Over Laredo tells a story that speaks to that. And you're the first one to hear my new song.

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0: rethink some things. I had a ton of fun writing the song. The idea for me in my mind was, when we wrote this, was it was like a guy that was getting out of a relationship who can't seem to get all the way out. And it's funny, you know, because I've played it for some people and they're like, was this song about like cheating or whatever? And I was like, you know, I never considered that. I can see how people may think that, but my idea when we wrote it was actually a guy who basically wants to get out of this relationship and can't seem to.
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Hey, this is Shay Rafferty. You're listening to Hot and Gold Radio, where they play simply the best music, including my latest release. And here it is. It's called Blowing Smoke. Well, the song really is what it says on the tin, you know. Life is full of promises as well as fair weather friends, and you get a lot of setbacks in life. We meet a lot of different people in different ways of life, in bars and nights out, maybe just walking down the street, who knows, who promise you that they can help you pursue your dreams or help you out in a situation you might be in. But when it comes down to it and you reach out to them further down the line, they never return your call, they never return your email, they just disappear. So sort of thing that they just like to hear themselves talk, but sadly they just vanish. And this is where the title came from, Blowing Smoke. Me and my good buddy Tom Bright sat down, worked around the title, and voila, came up with the song, and this is what it is, Blowing Smoke.

everybody. It's Kalisha Lauren here today, and thank you so much for tuning into Hot and Gold Radio. To stay connected with me, you can find me on Instagram and TikTok at Kalisha Lauren Music, on Facebook at Kalisha Lauren, and on all streaming platforms to listen to my brand new single, Wasn't Even Drinking. This song is about denying old feelings and confessing love in the face of heartbreak. It starts as a classic and sad drinking song to then acknowledge the passing of blame onto something else when it's too hard to admit your own truth. You can listen to it now on all streaming platforms, and I hope you enjoy it. Thank you for tuning in.

Kevin Dakin, and you're listening to my new song, Country Soon, right here on Hot and Gold Radio. How did I write Country Soon? Well, it all started with a conversation I had with a business exec neighbor of mine who was completely not a country fan. We were chatting about how new country music was mostly collaborations with rock, pop, and rap artists, and he said in passing, if this keeps up, even I'll be country soon. Well, that sounded like a song title to me, and it made me want to write a song that basically said, these are some of the real things that make you country. So I started working on a chorus, and it came together pretty quickly. Over the course of the next couple hours, I messed around with some verse ideas, threw down a home demo, and that was pretty much it. It was one of those songs that kind of wrote itself once I got the wheels spinning. And as a writer, it's an exciting feeling when that happens, when a song just kind of falls into place like that. We've been playing it live for several months prior to me releasing it, and it always gets a good response, so I'm excited to finally be able to share it with the world. And speaking of sharing it, you can find it anywhere you listen to music. All the streaming platforms have it. You can find me at Kevin Dakin, that's K-E-V-E-N-D-A-K-E-N, on all socials, and at kevindakinmusic.com.

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The song is about denying old feelings and confessing love in the face of heartbreak. It starts as a classic and sad drinking song to then acknowledge the passing of blame onto something else when it's too hard to admit your own truth. You can listen to it now on all streaming platforms, and I hope you enjoy it. Thank you for tuning in.

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0: rethink some things. I had a ton of fun writing the song. The idea for me in my mind was, when we wrote this, was it was like a guy that was getting out of a relationship who can't seem to get all the way out. And it's funny, you know, because I've played it for some people and they're like, was this song about like cheating or whatever? And I was like, you know, I never considered that. I can see how people may think that, but my idea when we wrote it was actually a guy who basically wants to get out of this relationship and can't seem to.
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1: Well, howdy, howdy, howdy, boys and girls and livestock. This is the CD Tex Radio Show. We're coming to you from the chicken house out here at Tres Papalotes in West Texas. Ooh, boy, I tell you what, we're finally drying out a little bit. It rained like cats and dogs last week. And by the way, we want to send our prayers out to all those folks once again in the hill country who got slammed with rain last week. So keep them in your thoughts and prayers, if you will. Hey, we got a great show for you lined up today. We're going to get it kicked off with Roger Krager. I'm from the beer joint.

Maddox Ross, that's his new single, Jenny Lee. Now we're going to take you back about 25, 30 years or so. Here's Neil McCoy, Life of the Party.

Steve Anthony. That's his latest single. He's got a top 30 single there. How about that? When Morning Door closes, don't y'all go anywhere. We've got a lot more great music coming right up. Stick around. We're going to be right back after we pay a few bills and hear from our sponsors. 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
4: 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I'm Bill Green. 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

Lane Bricker, that's his sophomore single, Do You Ever Think About Texas? And he's got a good one there. Top 30 record. Here's a Waylon from the 1970s.

Henry Williams, newcomer to the scene, Blacktop. He's got a top 50 single there. Attaboy, Henry. Hey, don't y'all go anywhere. We've got a lot more great Texas country, red dirt music, a little western swing. We're going to be right back.

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4: 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And here's the latest from Daryl Perry. He's got a top 20 single.

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Now here's Cody Widener.

0: Miranda Lambert, Gunpowder and Lead. That goes back a few years, doesn't it? Hey, don't y'all go anywhere. We've got a lot more great music coming up.
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Addison Mollick. She's got a top 10 single there, Whiskey After Women. Now here's Billie Joe. She's got a top 10. I think this thing's fixing to go number one. It's going to break out just any time at number one. You watch it. Here's Billie Joe, Reasons to Call, right here on the CD Tex Radio Show.

0: takes you back a little ways to about around 2000, I believe it was. That's Leroy Parnell, Don't Water It Down. We'll be right back.
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Darling, I've wasted a lot of years not seeing the real you. But tonight your beauty is shining through. And I never took the time to let you know. So before he takes you away, please let me say.

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But a gambler never seems to stop till he loses all he's got. 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I was right back.

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2: Hello, everyone. This is your Action News reporter with all the news that is news across the nation on the scene at the supermarket. There seems to have been some disturbance here. Pardon me, sir. Did you see what happened?
3: Yeah, I did. I was standing over by the tomatoes, and here he come, running through the pole beans, through the fruits and vegetables, naked as a jaybird. And I hollered over to Ethel. I said, "Don't look, Ethel." And it's too late. She'd already been incensed.
4: He comes.

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1: Yeah, Dave. 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Didn't have nothing on but a smile. I looked in there, and Ethel was getting her cold drink. I hollered, "Don't look, Ethel!" 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She'd already been mooned. Flashed her right there in front of the shop, so.
2: He ain't rude.
1: Boogity, boogity.
2: He ain't rude.

0: once again, your Action News reporter in the booth at the gym covering the disturbance at the basketball playoff. Pardon me, sir. Did you see what happened?
1: Yeah, deep. Hey, Tom, I was just going down there to get Ethel a snow cone. Here he come, right out of the cheap seats. Dribbling. Right down the middle of the court. Didn't have on nothing but his PS. Made a hook shot and got out through the concession stand. I hollered up at Ethel. I said, "Don't look, Ethel!" And it's too late. She'd already got a free shot. Grandstand. Right there in front of the home team.
2: What is it calling the street?
0: Here it comes again. Who's that with it? Ethel! Is that

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This song is about denying old feelings and confessing love in the face of heartbreak. 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

0: rethink some things. I had a ton of fun writing the song. The idea for me in my mind was, when we wrote this, was it was like a guy that was getting out of a relationship who can't seem to get all the way out. And it's funny, you know, because I've played it for some people and they're like, was this song about like cheating or whatever? And I was like, you know, I never considered that. I can see how people may think that, but my idea when we wrote it was actually a guy who basically wants to get out of this relationship and can't seem to.
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3: Well, howdy, howdy, howdy, boys and girls and livestock. This is the CV Tex Radio Show. We're coming to you from the chicken house out here at Tres Papalotes in West Texas. Ooh, boy, I tell you what, we're finally drying out a little bit. It rained like cats and dogs last week. And by the way, we want to send our prayers out to all those folks once again in the hill country who got slammed with rain last week. So keep them in your thoughts and prayers, if you will. Hey, we got a great show for you lined up today. We're going to get it kicked off with Roger Krager. I'm from the beer joint.

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Hey y'all, it's Lainey Wilson. Check out my new song, Somewhere Over Laredo. I hope you love it. I spent a lot of my time 30,000 feet in the air flying to the next show. And even though I'm not on the ground, I use that time to be still. Catch myself looking out the window, talking to God, dreaming, and even reminiscing. Somewhere Over Laredo tells a story that speaks to that. And you're the first one to hear my new

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0: Evil Eye was produced by Ollie Deacon, who is a New York-based producer, but somebody that I have known for a very, very long time, for around 15 years, actually, since he lived in the UK. And we recorded the vocals here in the UK, and all the rest of the instrumentation was recorded in New York. Drums are provided by Morgan Carabal, who is a beautiful drummer who has played on all of my records since I've been a solo artist. She is a songwriter herself, and I feel that when she drums on some of these songs that I create, she understands storytelling so well, and she really is for me the songwriter's drummer. I call myself Little Law because I believe that songs are best when they tell a story, so little laws or short stories, if you like. You can find out more about how I approach songwriting and this storytelling by following me wherever you scroll at Little Law Music.
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4: 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It's great to have you with us. Of course, we spin the very best, and nothing but the best, of country music for y'all from Alabama to Zac Brown. We're going to be kicking off here with featured artist, Kari J. Phillips.

from his album Days of Gold, Jake Owen and Beachin, that went to number one in Billboard on July 19th of 2014. From South Florida, Ryan Montgomery supplied you with Jack Honey, and Seeing a Sin was featured artist Kari J. Phillips. And here all along, you are tuned into the Whiskey and Cigarettes Show in the company of your Cabagasnova, Remy the Rodeo, and the Tandy Neck. 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Our people, as always, we enjoy bringing you crazy facts from around the world. Our first crazy fact is that Peter Roberts was only 18 and working as a Sears clerk in Massachusetts when he invented a quick-release ratchet wrench. The tool allowed the mechanic to release and change sockets with one hand, a small improvement that turned out to be extremely valuable. Roberts sold the patent rights to Sears for $10,000. Later, he sued the company, arguing that the invention had been undervalued. During the legal fight, his attorney claimed Sears made $44 million in extra profits connected to the quick-release feature, though Sears disputed the figure. It is a classic inventor story. One small mechanical idea, a giant company, and a value that only became obvious after the product was already selling. Back the tunes. Enjoy. Featured artist, Lizzie Beth Goldman.

from his album Johnny Cash with his hot and blue guitar, Johnny Cash of course, and Folsom Prison Blues. That went to number one in Billboard on July the 20th of 1968. Ryan Nelson supplied you with Hole in the Wall, and Seeing Us In was featured artist Lizzie Beth Goldman and Reality of Love. You are tuned in to the Whiskey and Cigarettes Show in the company of your Cabagas Never, Remy the Rodeo, Andy Tandage Nick, spinning more country music, New and Shake a Stick At, from Alabama to Zac Brown. And our next crazy fact is archaeological evidence from the northeast of the Iberian Peninsula reveals that foxes, alongside dogs, were domesticated by humans in the Bronze Age, around the 3rd to 2nd millennium BC. These ancient foxes shared a similar diet with their human companions, indicating a closer relationship between the two species during this period. This fact sheds light on the long-standing bond between humans and

foxes, predating many known instances of animal domestication. Back the tunes, enjoy featured artist Mike McAdoo.

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From his album A Loser's Cathedral, David Houston, and with one exception, that went to number one in Billboard on July the 22nd of 1967, Ryan Sims supplied you with Never Been to Spain, and Seeing a Sin was featured artist Leslie Ann and Walking on Sunshine. You are tuned in to the Whiskey and Cigarettes Show in the company of your Cabacus Nova, Remy the Rodeo, and it Andy Jeanette. Ah, people, the time has come to say au revoir, sayonara, desvidanya, auf Wiedersehen, bye-bye, arrivederci, and more, as regrettably we have come to the conclusion of the show. But do not cry, do not weep, do not by any means pick valuable furniture, as we'll be returning next week to bring you a brand new show. Naturally, I want to thank you guys, the listeners, fountain today. Thank you so, so much for your constant undying support of myself and my show. A huge thank goes out to the mighty, mighty Michael Stover, my five-star manager at MTS Management, and Barb Leatherman for the great jobs that they do. To all the great stations, both FM and NET, that carry the show, thank you so, so much for having us on board. And last, but certainly not least, all the incredible artists and bands I have the honour and pleasure of airing on a regular basis. I'm leaving you with the current number one in the Billboard Country Chart, and once again, that will be Ella Langley and Choosing Texas. That's it, my people. Enjoy this final tune. We will see ya next week. From the Whiskey and Cigarettes Show and your Italian DigiNeck, keep it country. Have a great one. Ciao, my people.

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Or will it? In 18 months, will we love like this? 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